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8: It is third down, 12 yards to go for Oklahoma. The ball at the 36-yard line of Nebraska on the left side hash, moving south-north from right to left, and Thompson drops back to throw. He's going to go long over the middle. He's got a man there, and it is intercepted by Nebraska. Intercepted by Lorenzo Hicks. Nebraska's got the ball at the 3-yard line. 23 seconds left. D. Taylor takes the snap and goes down, and the game is over. The football game is over, and Nebraska wins the Big 8 championship.
9: Welcome back. I'm Josh Hilkman, and we jump right into hour two of tonight's Best of Show. Tonight, we're listening back to the November 19th, 1988 matchup between Nebraska and Oklahoma from Owen Field in Norman, Oklahoma. As we laid out to begin the show, the Huskers had lost four straight games to the Sooners in the series, but the Big Red started strong with a 9-play, 80-yard touchdown drive to start the game and grab a 7-0 advantage. That was the only scoring in the first half, though. So as we resume play at the start of the second half, the Blackshirt defense will be on the field looking to keep OU's goose egg on the scoreboard. Back to a cold, rainy field in Norman now with Kent Pavelka and Gary Saddlemeyer on the call.
8: All right, Nebraska to kick off. Rod Fisher and Glenn Milburn at the OU 2-yard line. Drennan with the left foot into it, end over end. And it is Fisher at the goal line. Out to the 5, the 10, right side 15, out to the 20, and he is hammered at the 20 or 21-yard line. That's where the Sooners will have it, first and 10. Oklahoma behind 7-0. It was downfield Leroy Dien on the kick coverage. Oklahoma behind 7-0. The Cornhuskers of Nebraska trying to go 11-1 and get to the Orange Bowl. As they lead it, they probably should have at least three scores on the board, considering what they got done offensively, but they just had the one touchdown. And Oklahoma won the opening toss and deferred, so they take the second half kickoff. The quarterback, Charles Thompson, takes the snap. Hands it off to his halfback left side. That's Gattis. Gattis is hit and bounces off one man up the field to the 22-yard line. A pickup back to the line of scrimmage, and that was it. Charles Squire and Leroy Tien made the play on him, but they would not allow the corner to be turned by Mike Gattis. So it is second and 10 for the Sooners, who've been able to get only a couple of runs from Charles Thompson. That's about all they've gotten done offensively here in the football game so far this afternoon. A very cold day. Temperature kickoff was 37 degrees. It's got to be down to much colder than that as far as the wind chill is concerned. 11 degrees wind chill index at kickoff time, with the wind coming in at the north at 16 miles an hour. And Oklahoma over the ball. Wishbone set, split ends right and left. Thompson, the quarterback, runs an option play right side. He pitches the ball off to Stafford, and Stafford is hammered for a loss behind the 20-yard line, back around the 18. It was Hicks and Broderick Thomas and Willie Griffin with pressure on the quarterback, forcing him to pitch it. And now Oklahoma looking at third and long. Spread set for Oklahoma on third down and 15 yards to go at their own 17-yard line. Thompson takes the snap, drops back, quarterback draw off the right side. He's got running room, 20, 25, 30, 35, 40, and down he goes at the 45-yard line of Oklahoma. So it was third and 15 at the 17-yard line of Oklahoma, and the Sooners call a quarterback draw. It was wide open along Oklahoma's right side, and Charles Thompson was a blur. Reggie Cooper dropped him, but Oklahoma picks up a big third down conversion and a first down at their own 45-yard line.
6: Good play, picked up 28 yards, one of the few times you'll see Oklahoma in a single back set. But that's what they were lined up there. They had their people spread out across the field, and Thompson saw an opening, and away he went.
8: Power eye look now by the Sooners. Wide out right side, man in motion left side. That is Stafford leaving them in the eye, and it's a counterplay right side. And Gaddis picks up about three from the 45 to the 47 or 48 of Oklahoma. Second down and seven coming up. Charles Thompson really is all that Oklahoma has had going for it offensively, and he pulled out a big third down play there. Lawrence Pete and Broderick Thomas dropped it. The Cornhuskers of Nebraska on the defensive side with 12 minutes and 30 seconds left to go in the third period, and there are many empty seats here at Owen Field at Memorial Stadium in Norman, Oklahoma, on a just a miserable day weather-wise, cold and rainy and very windy, as Oklahoma has the ball on second down. Right half back, Gaddis. Gaddis inside the 45 of Nebraska for a first down. Time Oklahoma moved the line of scrimmage along its right side and Nebraska's left side defensively, and Gaddis, the redshirt freshman, really came up with an impressive run, and Oklahoma now has the crowd behind it as they are starting to move the football. The Huskers opened up the third period, maintaining momentum, and had Oklahoma in a hole on third and long, but then a scramble by the quarterback Charles Thompson changed all that, and now Oklahoma over the ball, first down at the Nebraska 45-yard line, right side hash. Wishbone set. Thompson, the quarterback, looks at a four-man, and you front takes the snap, gives to his left halfback, that's Stafford, inside the 40 to the 39 of NU. So a pickup of about five or six by Oklahoma on that first down play. And Stafford exhorting the crowd, and the crowd responding and getting into it. Second down and four coming up for Oklahoma as Oklahoma tries to climb back in this. 11 minutes, 36 seconds left to go. Third quarter, Nebraska 7-0.
6: And this is the only success Oklahoma's had so far today in working Nebraska's middle. You wonder if there's something a little bit different, a little adjustment that maybe they've made at halftime, because the Huskers had been stopping them cold up the middle early, and now on two consecutive plays they get big gainers.
8: Rodney Anderson, the fullback, and the quarterback gives it off to Gaddis off the left side, and Gaddis doesn't get much this trip. He picks up maybe a yard from the 44 to the 43 or possibly 42-yard line. Nonetheless, it's third down. 2.5 to go for the Sooners at the 37 of Nebraska. And Thompson with a long starting count. Looks at Nebraska's five-man front, takes the snap, option play left side on the keep, inside the 35-30, breaks a tackle, 25-20, out of bounds at the 17-yard line, and there's a penalty marker. Let's see what it's all about. Charles Thompson slipped past one man at the line of scrimmage as he turned the corner. Leroy Etienne had the wrong angle on him. Jeff Mills finally dropped him along with Charles Fryer, and the penalty marker lying at the 29-yard line of Nebraska, trying to locate the referee to find out what the preliminary call is. And the penalty is going to be against Oklahoma, it would appear.
6: Looks like holding. That's the first I've seen something I've never seen before. Tom Osborne actually was out there after the flag was thrown, indicating which way the penalty was going to be. And he was looking at Leroy Etienne, and Etienne then made the signal that it looked like holding against OU. And that apparently is what it is, something against OU.
8: Yeah, somebody may have been tackled, one of the Nebraska defensive players, and the referee, Dean Kramer, says holding indeed is what it is. Holding against Oklahoma, and that is a very costly penalty against the Sooners, because instead of having the ball inside the 20 at the 17 of Nebraska, now they have it at the Cornhusker 46-and-a-half-yard line, where it is third down and about 12 yards to go. Four and a half gone here in the third period. 7-0 Nebraska. The Cornhuskers taking the opening drive of the game, 80 yards and scoring. And nothing on the board since. And Oklahoma is over the ball. Two wide outs, wide right. They're in the eye, the Sooners are. Nebraska with a five-man front. Three deep in the secondary. The snap to Thompson. Rolls to the right side. He's got pressure. He sets up, eludes one tackler, then is dropped at the 49-yard line on a sack by Leroy Tien. Lawrence Pete slowed him up. Leroy Tien slowed him up, and Lawrence Pete knocked him down, and the Sooners have been stopped. After showing us some offensive spark here on that drive, a big holding penalty against OU hurt them very much. And now it's fourth down as Oklahoma has Todd Thompson in there to punt it away. He's standing at the Oklahoma 34-yard line. Deep back for Nebraska are Brinson and Bell. Brinson to the left of the Nebraska 19-yard line. 2 yards ahead of him to the right side is Bell. Snap back to Thompson. And the punt from the 38-yard line. High with the wind and the fair catch called for and made at the 17-yard line by Nebraska's Dana Brinson. And that is where Nebraska will have it. First down and 10 yards to go. Nebraska's first possession of the second half coming up as Oklahoma chewed a bunch of clock there.
9: Another defensive stand for Nebraska's defense to keep Oklahoma off the scoreboard and keep the score 7-0 NU. We'll have more of tonight's replay of the 1988 Nebraska-Oklahoma game coming up after the break.
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9: We move right along in our Best Of show here on a Friday night edition of Sports Daily. Tonight, we've been listening back to the 1988 Nebraska-Oklahoma game, and we're a few minutes into the third quarter with the Huskers leading 7-0. We move ahead in the third quarter following a Nebraska punt inside the OU 30-yard line. Back to the booth with Kent Pavelka and Gary Saddlemeyer.
6: First and 10 at their 27. Thompson takes the snap from his center. Gives to his fullback. He fumbles the football. Nebraska may be on top of it. We'll see. They're trying to unpile him at the 37-yard line of Oklahoma. It looked like the Cornhuskers had somebody there with a great angle to get the loose ball, but Oklahoma, they say, is back on top of it. Rodney Anderson covered it. So from the 27 out to the 37 it goes. Now we've got a penalty marker as some tempers are flaring out on the field. Looks like Jeff Mills, for one, involved in some of that, Gary.
8: Charles Fryer was flagged, I believe, for fighting or arguing down there. Leroy Etienne is the guy we thought had come up with the football. We thought he'd recovered the fumble because he was closer to it and had a great angle on it, but after they unpiled him, it was Oklahoma's football.
6: Unsportsmanlike conduct is the penalty against Nebraska. That's a 15-yard penalty. And boy, Nebraska doesn't need to give anything to Oklahoma, but they just gave him one. They gave him a big gift there. Unsportsmanlike conduct on Nebraska, 15 yards against the Huskers. And Oklahoma has that field position back to which you referred a moment ago.
8: If you're watching this game on TV and joining us here, I'd like to point out that you're going to see some hitting. I have a feeling from this Husker secondary, especially on this drive. They are fired up and angry. Charles Fryer and Tim Jackson most especially.
6: I tell you, time of possession very much in favor of Nebraska in the first half, but turning around here in the second half. Oklahoma on first down. Thompson falls on the ball after fumbling it. Bad center quarterback exchange again. And OU from its 47 loses yardage back to its 44. And it is second down and about 17 yards to go now for Oklahoma. The Sooners need to get it to the Cornhusker 38. The fourth fumble of the game against Oklahoma, but they've lost none.
8: That's right. They haven't lost any of them yet, although the one just before this, I thought for sure Leroy Etienne was on top of it. I don't know how he lost the ball down to the bottom of the pile. But at any rate, Oklahoma came up with it. Now they're second and very long.
6: Spread set for the Sooners. Lone setback looks like Rodney Anderson. Charles Thompson takes the snap. Quarterback draw. They got him for a sack. Coming in there, Leroy Etienne. Took him by the shoulder pads and threw him down. That's his second sack this afternoon. And Oklahoma now looking at third down and a bundle from their own 39. Needing to get it to the Cornhusker 38. Nebraska pushing Oklahoma back toward the south goal. 6:20 left to go in the third period. 7-0 Cornhuskers.
8: Leroy's second of the game and second of the season for him. He is playing inspired football today. Leroy's first to admit that he can get himself too pumped up, and he figured he was last week. He missed a few tackles, but he has been magnificent today.
6: Third and 24. Thompson came up with a big third down conversion last time for OU. Takes the snap. He wants to throw the ball. Looks downfield. He throws it out there, and it is complete, it looks like. There's a flag. There's a flag. The pass is complete inside the 35-yard line to Artie Guess. Jackson.
0: Jackson and Hicks for Nebraska defending, and now another penalty marker. Or is that an orange? I don't know which. We'll wait and see. But again, Charles Thompson comes through on a big third down play for Oklahoma. Now the question is, what

0: shows 5:29 left third period. Oklahoma behind 7-0 to these Cornhuskers. To the winner, a trip to Miami, Florida, and a date with Miami in the Orange Bowl.
1: Well, the winner and the loser will both go to Florida. The loser to the Citrus Bowl and a date with Clemson University as the champion of the Atlantic Coast Conference in the Citrus Bowl in Orlando.
0: Ball is now at the 37-yard line of Nebraska. Second down, 13 yards to go for Oklahoma. Split end left, full house, wishbone set. Thompson takes the ball. Option play left side. They're chasing him. They've got him. He picked up about a yard, yard and a half. Reggie Cooper leading the assault. But Nebraska with great pursuit. Running wide to the right side. To Oklahoma's left side as they ran with the football. As you put it earlier in the football game, Gary, early in the broadcast, Nebraska with exceptional team speed on that defensive side this year. And they remind you a lot of the Oklahoma speed defensively that we normally see at the end of November every year. It is third down, 12 yards to go for Oklahoma. The ball at the 36-yard line of Nebraska on the left side hash, moving south-north. Left, from right to left, and Thompson drops back to throw. He's going to go long over the middle. He's got a man there, and it is intercepted by Nebraska. Intercepted by Lorenzo Hicks. Nebraska's got the ball at the 3-yard line. Lorenzo Hicks running right with Eric Ross. Ross downfield inside the 5-yard line, and Hicks took it away from him, his first interception of the year, and the Huskers have shut down the Oklahoma drive.
2: The Huskers forced the turnover, thwarting another Sooner drive. Still 7-0 Nebraska. But that lead seeming more and more precarious as the game moves along. We'll take a quick break and come back with more Nebraska-Oklahoma right after this.
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4: Josh Hillman back with you on Sports Nightly, a best of show as we listen to the November 19th, 1988 matchup between Nebraska and Oklahoma. It's 7-0 Huskers, and the Blackshirts just came away with a key play in the third quarter. Lorenzo Hicks picked off a Charles Thompson pass deep in NU's end of the field. We pick up the action with Nebraska's first play of the ensuing drive. On the call are Kent Pavelka and Gary Saddlemeyer.
5: Huskers come over the ball. Nebraska at its own 3-yard line. Full house backfield in the end zone. Two tight ends in the power eye. Taylor hands it off to Clark. Clark up the middle. 5, 10. He broke a tackle. 15. Fumble. Up the field. Oklahoma's on the football. The Sooners have it at the 31 of NU. Back turnovers, and the Sooners with a big break as the Oranges are tossed onto the field. Nebraska's third turnover of the game after Hicks picks off a pass thrown by Thompson on the very next play. It was Nebraska's Kenny Clark rambling into the Oklahoma secondary. He had the ball punched out of his hands. Covering it was Scott Garl of Oklahoma, and the Sooners now have it at the Nebraska 31, and the rain starting to blow. And the fortunes of this football game back and forth in favor of Oklahoma.
6: A couple of Huskers had a shot, Richard Bell and Brian Carpenter, but Garl was way out in front of him and made the play.
5: Oklahoma at the Nebraska 31 pitch, the handoff to the right halfback, and he broke it at status inside the 25 to around the 23 or 22 of Nebraska. He was hit at the 29 by Kent Wells, and he was able to bounce out of Wells' grasp. Jack Gaddis was an advantage to the 22 of Nebraska. So the clock shows 4 minutes and 15 seconds left in the third period of play, and Oklahoma has it second down, 1.5 to go. And you start to sense this might well be another classic Oklahoma-Nebraska finish.
6: Well, let's not hope for that, Ken. You know how they usually end up. But you're right, it may very well be a very, very tight game. Nebraska had its opportunities, lots of them in the first half.
5: Wishbone set, second down, 1.5 to go. Thompson looks at a 5-man NU front. He gets to his fullback. He's to the 20. And if that's the case, that's a first down for the Sooners. Jeff Mills wrapped him up, and this might well be Oklahoma's deepest penetration all game long. Can you remember a deeper one?
6: No, I can't. They were getting close to this territory on their last series, but then were stopped on a couple of penalties. Yep, they've got the first down, the indication from the referee, Dean Kramer. So the Sooners now with a chance. Great field position and a first down at the 20-yard line of Nebraska. Cornhusker defense has just been magnificent, though, all day long, and the Sooners would not have the ball at this point had they not recovered the fumble.
5: Oklahoma first and 10, Nebraska's 20-yard line. Left side hash mark, moving south to north against the wind. 7-0 Cornhuskers. Six-man front by Nebraska. Snap to Thompson, gives to his fullback, spins, hit down at the 15-yard line. He's got 5. Second down and 5.5 yards to go from just outside the 15. Rodney Anderson popped it off the left side. Nebraska's right side defensively. Caliendo, ATN, and Jackson combining to make the stop. Oklahoma over the ball, second 5.5 from the Nebraska 15.5 yard line. Wishbone set. as Thompson looks at the Husker defense, takes the ball out from under center, option play right side. He's being chased. He pitches the ball off right side to Stafford. Stafford hit out of bounds at the 13-yard line, strung out beautifully by the Husker defenders, again showing that good speed on pursuit out to the flank. It was Caliendo who knocked him out of bounds. Somebody had a chance at the quarterback and barely missed him for a sack on the play. But he got the pitch off to Stafford, Thompson did, and a pickup of two on the play. Third down and three coming up.
6: Caliendo is out there to make the hit at the end of the play. Leroy again, I believe, had a chance. Leroy forced the pitch, and then Caliendo came up. But that looked like classic Sooner option football there.
5: It is third down and 3 yards to go from the 13-yard line of Nebraska. Oklahoma has the ball. Thompson takes the ball. Gives to his fullback. He's hit. He doesn't get it. It's fourth down. It was Lawrence Pete getting Rodney Anderson after he picked up about a yard and a half to inside the 12 to around the 11-yard line. So Oklahoma in four-down territory will have to use its fourth and final down to pick up the first down. Fourth down. 1 yard to go, and Switzer is going to send in his field goal unit, it looks like.
6: R.D. Lasher onto the field now.
5: Lasher will try it. From the 18-yard line, angle right to left into the wind. His longest this year is 27 yards. This is a 28-yarder or 29-yarder. The kick by Lasher is up, and it is good. And the Sooners are on the board. With a minute 50 left in the third period, it's Nebraska 7, Oklahoma 3.
4: Oklahoma climbs right back into it. A short field goal makes it 7-3 in Nebraska with just over a quarter to play. We'll have that fourth quarter for you and put a bow on tonight's show when we return. Stay right there.
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4: Back one more time here on Sports Nightly. Tonight we're listening to Nebraska versus Oklahoma on November 19th, 1988. The Huskers are clinging to a 7-3 lead, and we're going to move ahead to just over 10 minutes to play in the fourth quarter. The Big Red are starting a drive at midfield looking for some insurance. Back to Kent Pavelka and Gary Saddlemeyer behind the mics.
5: So the Cornhuskers now on the defensive side of the football. With 12 minutes and 36 seconds left, Oklahoma will have it first down at its 20-yard line. With the Huskers ahead 7-3. Oklahoma in the eye set as Thompson takes it back on a draw, gives to Gattis, and they've got him for a loss. The Huskers grabbing Gattis and knocking him down at about the 16-yard line. Kent Wells grabbing him by the shirt and throwing him down. So Wells with a tackle for the loss, and it's second down and 14 for Oklahoma. As Oklahoma ran out of the eye set that trip, Charles Thompson handing it off to his tailback, Mike Gaddis, on a draw play. And big Kent Wells, the junior from Lincoln East, was able to get to him. And now Oklahoma on the left side hash mark, looking at second down, 14 yards to go, 3 minutes gone in the fourth period, 12 minutes to go. Now in the wishbone set with two wideouts, right and left, as Thompson, the quarterback, looks at the Nebraska defense, long starting count, takes the snap. And he runs an option play, and he pitches the ball, and Nebraska smells it out. Lorenzo Hicks nails Anthony Stafford at the 11-yard line. Hicks on a dead run right into Stafford on the numbers. Another loss on the play. It's third down. As Oklahoma has it at the 11-yard line, they need to get it to their 30. It is third down and 19 yards to go.
6: What you're seeing here today on the part of this Husker defense is a very, very heavily experienced and talented unit who has played against the wishbone, these seniors, for 4 years. 5 years, if you count their tenure, most of them at Nebraska from the time they were freshmen practicing it. And they have really, really done the job today against the Sooner wishbone.
5: Third down, 11-yard line of Oklahoma in the spread as Thompson drops back to throw. Steps up in the pocket. They're going to nail him for a loss. They've got Thompson for a sack inside the 10 at the 7-yard line. Jeff Mills on him. Nebraska pushing Oklahoma to the north, and Oklahoma will have to punt. 10 minutes and 45 seconds left in the game. Nebraska 7, Oklahoma 3. And Todd Thompson, with the wind to his back, will have to punt it from deep in the Oklahoma end zone. Deep back for Nebraska are Brinson and Bell, standing at the 47-yard line of NU. Thompson waiting for the long snap. Huskers by 7-3. Here's the snap and the kick by Thompson with the wind. He hangs it up. And Brinson has it at the 46, left side. He gets to the 50-yard line, and he's run out of bounds there. And Nebraska will have it first down at midfield with 5 minutes gone in the fourth period of play, 10 minutes and 16 seconds left. It's Nebraska 7-3, and the Cornhuskers will have it at the 50-yard line.
4: The Huskers weren't able to do much with the ball and punted it back to Oklahoma. We skip ahead to OU's drive midway through the fourth quarter.
5: They spotted at the 6 of the Sooners. OU left to right, north to south with the wind behind 7-3 wishbone set. Two tight ends. Thompson takes the snap. Option left. Pitches the ball. It's Gaddis with it. He turns the corner and slips and is hit and is down out beyond the 10-yard line to around the 11 or 12. Looks like the 11. From the 6 to the 11. A pickup of 5. Second and 5 coming up. Leroy Etienne credited with the stop. Clock running with 7 minutes 46 seconds left to go in the game. They move the ball from the right side hash to the left side hash. Oklahoma has it 2nd and 5 from their own 11.5-yard line as the clock now becomes a definite factor in this game. A classic Oklahoma-Nebraska confrontation here in Norman this afternoon. Oklahoma over it. Flanker left, split end right, wishbone set, and Thompson calls out his starting count, maybe changing the play. Takes the snap. Hands off to his left halfback. He's at the line of scrimmage. Stafford goes nowhere. Third down and 4 or 5 yards to go. Willie Griffin knocked into him and knocked him down. So now a big third down play coming up for Oklahoma with 7 minutes and 8 seconds left to go in the game. The Sooners need to convert.
6: Sooners have tried some misdirection things. They've tried everything they can possibly try to work on Nebraska's middle. Willie Griffin especially will have none of it today. We want to talk to Willie on the locker room show following the game because he has just turned in a magnificent performance today.
5: Third down, 5, Oklahoma at the 11 of the Sooners. The ball a little to the left of the center of the field, and Thompson, the quarterback, looks at a 6-7 man front by Nebraska. They give to the fullback. He pops through there out to around the 14 or 15. But that is short, and Oklahoma will have to punt. It is short by a good 2 yards. Caliendo and Leroy Etienne made the stop. And Oklahoma now, with 6.5 minutes to go, will have to punt it away. Rodney Anderson on the carry, and you are right as rain. Tom Osborne, by having Croker punt it, was showing faith in his defense. The defense has come through. Nebraska's going to get it back. It is Brinson, and it is Bell. They are setting up near the midfield stripe as Thompson will punt it away from near the Oklahoma goal line. He's standing on the goal line, waiting for the long snap. 7-3 Cornhuskers, 6 minutes on the nose left to go in the game from Norman. Long snap. The punt by Thompson with the wind. He hangs it up high, forces Bell backwards. Bell from the 30-yard line gives up ground. Back to the 27, 30, 35, and down he goes. At the 37-yard line or so, Dana Brinson, rather. Brinson at the 36 or 7-yard line, and that's where the Cornhuskers will have it first and 10. 5 minutes and 50 seconds left to go in the football game. Nebraska will have it first and 10 at its own 36-yard line. On the left side hash mark, the Cornhuskers guarding a 7-3 lead over the Oklahoma Sooners. A great football game here in Norman with number 7 leading number 8 by 4 points. There's a timeout on the field.
4: Due to time constraints, we once again move ahead in the action. And you punted the ball back to Oklahoma, so the Sooners have it at their own 28 with 4 minutes to go.
5: Spread set for Oklahoma. That is not their offense, but they need a touchdown from their own 28. Thompson drops back, throws the ball off the right side, incomplete to Gattis. Second and 10 coming up for the Sooners from their 28-yard line. That stops the clock at 3:54. NU ahead. Thompson coming in, having hit only 34% of his passes, and Oklahoma's been forced out of its game plan into a spread offense, a passing situation now. They're trying to get some points on the board. They need a touchdown. A field goal won't do any good. Second and 10 from the 28. The snap to Thompson. He rolls left. Wants to throw. Scrambles with the football. They've got him at the 26-yard line. A loss of 2 yards on the play. They got him for a loss on the play as Thompson wanted to throw the ball. Wells is getting up and Broderick is getting up, and it's third down and it's 12 yards to go for Oklahoma. 3 minutes, 30 seconds left to go. Huge third down play for the Cornhuskers. And if Oklahoma does not convert, what do the Sooners do? Do they go for it on fourth down? I think they're in four down territory no matter where they are now. 3 minutes and 16 seconds left. Oklahoma on third and 12 from their own 26-yard line. Spread set once again. NU with a five-man front defensively. The snap. Thompson drops back to throw. He scrambles. He throws down the field on the right side. It's incomplete. It's fourth down. And now what do you do, Barry? What do you do now, Barry? Is it magic time? Fourth down for Oklahoma. 3 minutes and 4 seconds left to go. 3:04 to go as Oklahoma has a player down. And here come the trainers out to take a look. And that is Rodney Anderson, their fullback. All right, Dana Brinson is setting up. Getting set up in a single safety at the Cornhusker 30-yard line. 3:04 to go. 7-3 Nebraska. The Huskers need to get the football and choose some time off the clock as Oklahoma, on the other side of the coin, needs a first down. Or as if they go ahead with this punt, they've got to stop Nebraska and not allow any first downs. But will this be a fake Melson, as Al Makowicz pointed out to me, as though in there is an up back, and he is listed as their third string quarterback. I'm sure the coaches have seen this. Let's wait and see if it's a fake or not. Brinson standing at the 27-yard line of Nebraska. Thompson waits for what would be the long snap, and it's no fake. Thompson's got it, kicks it away from the 16-yard line with the wind to his back, and it takes a good bounce for Nebraska and rolls dead at the 35-yard line of Nebraska, and the Huskers are 2 minutes and 55 seconds away from Miami, Florida. The Huskers, with 2:55 to go, get it back.
4: One more time, we're going to skip Nebraska's drive. They punted it back to OU with under 2 minutes left. The Sooners need a touchdown to win it.
5: So Oklahoma will have the football, and they will have it in Nebraska territory at the 48-yard line. A minute and 45 seconds left to go. NU with a five-man front defensively, and Oklahoma's in the spread set. Oklahoma in the spread at the Nebraska 48. Huskers ahead 7-3. Now the officials coming in, the umpire holding onto the football and waiting to place it on the field until they're ready to have the Sooners begin this series. Oklahoma now huddling back between its own 45 and 40-yard line. Can the Huskers hold on and pull off the 7-3 victory? Or will the Sooners come from behind once again? Oklahoma over the ball to Nebraska 48. Spread set. Thompson the quarterback. Huskers with a five-man front, four deep secondary, one step drop. Now Thompson going to be hit behind the line and sacked. They got him. That's beyond the 45-yard line of Oklahoma. The Huskers with Camp Wells blowing through there, and a big, big loss on the play. It's second down, Oklahoma, a minute and 26 seconds left to go. The Sooners over the ball at their own 44-yard line. Second down and 18, Thompson drops straight back to throw. Off the left side, it is complete at the 48-yard line of Oklahoma. Third down coming up when the clock is stopped with a minute and 16 seconds left. Eric Bross on the receiving end of that pass by Charles Thompson. And now it is third down for Oklahoma with the ball at their own 48-yard line. They need to get it to the Cornhusker 37. So it is third down and 14 yards to go. Oklahoma has two plays left. They need to get 14 yards and two plays. Otherwise, this one may be over.
12: Oklahoma only has one timeout remaining.
5: Sooners break huddle and come over the ball at their own 48-yard line on the left side hash mark. They're over it in the wishbone set, and the Huskers set up defensively with a five-man front, and Thompson rolls right and wants to throw, has time. Over the middle it goes, and it is tipped and incomplete. It is fourth down. It is fourth down with a minute 11 left to go in the football game. Eric Bross. Eric Bross was the intended receiver, and downfield was blanket coverage by the Cornhuskers. Lorenzo Hicks was there among a couple of others, and now Oklahoma has got to go for it on fourth down from their own 48-yard line. It is fourth and 14, and the Sooners have got to convert on this.
12: Fourth and 14, and that football on the 48-yard line. Hicks playing the outside shoulder of the receiver, sort of twist and turn, curlicued around to knock it down. Yep, let's go.
5: Fourth down, 14 yards to go for Oklahoma from the 48 of the Sooners. The snap of Thompson, he's back to pass again. Steps up in the pocket, scrambles off the right side. They got him! Was sacked at the 46-yard line of the Sooners. Lawrence Pete was there, and the Huskers take over on the loss of downs. A minute four to go, and Nebraska with a tremendous defensive performance against the Oklahoma Sooners this afternoon. A Sooner player is down and being looked at. The Oranges being thrown onto the field. With a minute and 4 seconds left to go, Oklahoma has one timeout remaining.
12: Lawrence Pete, Willie Griffin, Lorenzo Hex, big name defensively, and that particular drive for the Big Red of the North as they came downfield, and that appears to be Thompson, the quarterback, Oklahoma, who is down injured on the play. Great defensive effort by the middle of the line. Wells makes his first big stop. Then Pete gets one. Hicks knocks her down, and Pete and Griffin came in on the kill. Big credit, and I bet you it'll go in there to Lawrence Pete on that stop.
5: And Barry Switzer said the Husker down linemen on defense weren't as good as last year. He said it's obvious they're not as good as last year. Well, Tom Osborne early in the week said, I'm not so sure. Maybe Barry's smarter than I am. He said, I'm not so sure. Well, I know that isn't so, as the Husker down linemen up front are more than partially responsible for the situation at hand, and that is Nebraska's a minute four away from winning the Big 8 Conference Championship for 1988.
12: And Oklahoma has one timeout remaining. So what will Nebraska elect to do? See, that's the thing, to not stop the clock and keep that thing going.
5: Now the Husker offense back around Tom Osborne along the near sideline, and the injured Sooners still being looked at by the Oklahoma trainers. And folks, the Oklahoma fans are heading for the exits. The Oklahoma fans are heading for the exits. And now the Oklahoma trainers kicked the football for some reason. So we've got a minute four to go. And barring a turnover or the reality that Sooner magic actually exists, it's magic schmagic, hocus pocus, and the Huskers are going to win a Big 8 championship if they can get through the next minute and 4 seconds of this football game here in Norman, Oklahoma. It is Nebraska 7, Oklahoma 3.
12: Kent, if you go back in the book here, 1941, Nebraska beat Oklahoma 7-6 at Lincoln, then won 7-0 in Norman. That's the lowest points Oklahoma has put on the board since 1941. It was 7-6 then, Nebraska. That's a long, long time.
13: How about Larry?
12: Minute and four to go. 7-3. Nebraska taking the opening possession of the football game on the opening drive, going 80 yards. And we thought at the moment, well, maybe everybody's wrong. Maybe this won't be a defensive struggle. But it turned out to be just that. And the Cornhuskers waiting to wind this football game up. Once they get the Oklahoma player taken care of, let's go down to Larry Molenbrink on the field.
13: Jack, you mentioned a few players who have really stood out on defense. What about Kent Wells? My goodness, this guy has just played tremendously defensively here in the football game in the first half and the second half. And Kent, I think you're right about Barry Switzer maybe being a little off base regarding his assessment of the Husker defensive line. I think Wells particularly on the defensive line, but the entire defensive line, the backs, both cornerbacks, Hicks and Pryor, and of course Broderick Thomas has had a great game, Leroy ATM. It's just been everybody defensively for the Huskers this afternoon.
12: Larry, it was Wells that led the parade on this particular series on getting through to the carrier. Wells, Pete Griffin going through there. Lorenzo Hicks just curlicuing around from the left side, back in there to bat down a pass that was right near being caught by the intended receiver. And we still have timeout on the field for an injured Sooner down there. That scoreboard here at Norman Reed, 7-3. The Huskers over the Sooners with 1:04 to play. Huskers over the ball, 1:04 left. They have it at the Oklahoma 47-yard line. NU over it, two tight ends, power eye look. Oklahoma with an eight-man front up there, and Steve Taylor goes down on one knee. Oklahoma has one timeout left. It all depends on where and Barry wants to take it, and apparently he's taking it now. One timeout left, and now the last one taken by Switzer. 59 seconds away from Big A championship are these Cornhuskers. Nebraska to get the Miami Hurricane on the second day of January, and who knows what could happen. It's happened before. A number of teams would have to bite the dust for the next couple of weeks, including on bowl day. But it's happened before, and Nebraska apparently is going to continue to have a chance to win the national championship for 1988. And here come the Cornhuskers with 59 seconds. They break their huddle. Now they're told to go back to their huddle as Oklahoma is not ready defensively. The Oklahoma coaches with words to their co-captains. They need to get the football back. They are in desperate straits as Nebraska has all but won this, barring a miracle here for Oklahoma. Nebraska. The Huskers coming over the ball at the 48-yard line of Oklahoma. 59 seconds left to go. The Sooners are out of timeouts. Nebraska over it. Sooners with two nose guards in there. A goal line looking. Steve goes down on that left knee. And Oklahoma can't stop the clock. And Nebraska can take a delay penalty here. Will they wind the clock again? I don't know if they will or not. It may well be over if they wind it after taking the delay penalty. 40 seconds left to go. The Cornhuskers, after losing at UCLA and after taking a lot of flack from a lot of people throughout the year, will wrap up the regular season in Norman, Oklahoma with a Big 8 championship. 26, 25, 24, 23 seconds left. Steve Taylor takes the snap and goes down, and the game is over. The football game is over, and Nebraska wins the Big 8 championship. And the Husker fans are swarming the field. Nebraska's contingent of faithful that made the trip in the south end zone out onto the field to congratulate these Cornhuskers. Nebraska beats Oklahoma by the score of 7-3, winning the Big 8 Conference Championship, going undefeated in conference play, and finishing the regular season at 11-1.
4: There it is. The Huskers escape with the victory, 7-3, a defensive slugfest at a cold and wet Owen Field. That win helped NU finish out an 11-1 regular season with a 7-0 record in the Big 8. Nebraska went on to lose 23-3 to Miami in the Orange Bowl, but that victory over the Sooners snapped a four-game losing streak in the series. This game also marked the last time the Huskers would face legendary Oklahoma coach Barry Switzer, as he would resign the following summer. That's going to do it for tonight's show. My thanks to all of you for listening. A special thanks to Paul Jake Jacobson for his help making this show possible, and to Christopher Sullivan Diaz for his hard work as well. I'm Josh Hilkeman. We'll be back with a brand new week of Sports Nightly on Monday. Have a great night and enjoy your weekend.
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Right before that, here on your finally Friday evening, Ben Keller hanging out here with you. Let's go ahead and keep your Friday rocking. It's the Colts on 94 Rock.

0: 12 course, originally recorded by Don Henley in 1984. That's the 2003 Atari's version of Boys of Summer on our Summer Songs Weekend here on 94 Rock. I can't wait. We've got lots of good ones on the way. I've got your weather and Kiss coming up.
1: You think you can sing it with us tonight?
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0: 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Mostly cloudy tonight before gradually becoming mostly clear, low around 53. Increasing clouds throughout the day tomorrow with a chance of showers and thunderstorms, high near 80. And showers and thunderstorms likely tomorrow night. Some of those storms could produce some heavy rainfall, low around 56 degrees. All right, we're headed into another 94 Rock Block brought to you by Runza. And Runza makes it all better.

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0: 11 Spoonful on Nebraska's Rock Station 94 Rock. And that 94 Rock block was brought to you by Runza. And speaking of 11 Spoonful, how about lots of spoonfuls of the Dr. Pepper Shake? They've got that at Runza. It's creamy, cool perfection, and, you know, it somehow tastes just like cruising around with the windows down and zero responsibilities. Why? Well, because Runza makes it all better. I've had one, and, well, I've lied. I've had quite a few, and they're pretty good. I've got more summer rock songs coming your way, like Glenn Frey.
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one of the greatest movies of all time, National Lampoon's Vacation. 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Alice Cooper coming up right now. 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

0: Alice Cooper, House of Fire on our Summer Songs weekend here on Nebraska's Rock Station 94 Rock. Well, later on this summer, August 8th at Mimosa Fest in downtown Norfolk, six lucky contestants are going to be invited to pick their pastime prize. 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
5: 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Mostly cloudy tonight before gradually becoming mostly clear, low around 53. Increasing clouds throughout the day tomorrow with a chance of showers and thunderstorms, high near 80. And showers and thunderstorms likely tomorrow night. Some of those storms could produce some heavy rainfall, low around 56 degrees.

Kansas on Nebraska's Rock Station 94 Rock, the Blue Oyster Cult right before that. Just a reminder, Clearwater Rodeo and concert tickets are available right here at the 94 Rock Studios. The rodeo is next week, June 26th through the 28th. Entertainers on the 27th are Luke Mills, Zach John King, and headliner Tyler Braden.

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is the Talking Heads burning down the house on our Summer Songs weekend here on Nebraska's Rock Station 94 Rock. Playing your songs about summer, the heat, hotness, burning. You meant what I knew. We're going to be doing that all weekend long. Sunday is the first official day of summer. I've got Guns N' Roses coming up right now. It's the Boss.

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Van Halen on Nebraska's Rock Station 94 Rock. Docking right before that here on our Summer Songs Weekend. 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

0: 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And even though that song is from 1987, I still want to remind you to check out 90s at Noon here on 94 Rock. 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
3: 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Gradually becoming mostly clear for the rest of the night, low around 53. Tomorrow, increasing clouds throughout the day with a chance of showers, high near 80. And showers and thunderstorms likely tomorrow night. Some of those storms could produce some heavy rainfall, low around 56 degrees.
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Right before that, here on our Summer Songs weekend, Bryan Adams coming up right now. It's Bad Company.

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0: Riding with the Captain and Blues Image on our Summer Songs Weekend on Nebraska's Rock Station 94 Rock. 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
0: 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Fuel up, grab a drink, a slice of Valentino's pizza, and roll on. Jerry Sinclair on 13th Street has your summer road trip essentials. Gradually becoming mostly clear for the rest of the night, low around 53. Tomorrow, increasing clouds throughout the day with a chance of showers, high near 80. And showers and thunderstorms likely tomorrow night. Some of those storms could produce some heavy rainfall, low around 56 degrees.

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U2 on Nebraska's Rock Station 94 Rock AC/DC. Right before that, here on our Summer Songs weekend. 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

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I'll give you more details of what's happening in a bit, but first, how about a history lesson from Billy

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3: Destructive winds is just deadly.
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3: 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Scattered showers and thunderstorms for your Saturday with a high of 79, low of 60 for your Saturday night. Morning rain on Sunday. After that, partly cloudy and 71.
4: 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We have terminated the commercials here on 94 Rock. 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

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Started humming a song from 1962. And funny how the night moves, when you just don't seem to have as much to lose. 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

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It's a 94 Rock Block. You stay classy, Northeast Nebraska.

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4: 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Scattered showers and thunderstorms for your Saturday with a high of 79, low of 60 for your Saturday night. Morning rain on Sunday, after that partly cloudy and 71 Sunday afternoon.
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7: 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Scattered showers and thunderstorms for your Saturday. A high of 79, low of 60 for your Saturday night. Morning rain on Sunday. After that, partly cloudy, 71 Sunday afternoon.
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I'm a cowboy. On a steel horse I ride. And I'll make it through this 94 rock block, dead or alive.

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0: 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I don't break, but I block. I don't stop, but I rock. What am I?
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6: 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Scattered showers and thunderstorms today, high of 79, low of 60 tonight. Morning rain on Sunday, after that partly cloudy, and 71 Sunday afternoon.
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4: 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Scattered showers and thunderstorms for your Saturday. A high of 79, low of 60 for your Saturday night. Morning rain on Sunday. After that, partly cloudy, 71 Sunday afternoon.
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3: Destructive winds is just deadly.
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0: Mama, Coach Klein said I should listen to more 94 Rock Block. 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
1: 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Scattered showers and thunderstorms today, a high of 79, a low of 60 tonight. Morning rain on Sunday, after that partly cloudy and 71 Sunday afternoon.
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3: Destructive winds is just deadly.
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5: 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Scattered showers and thunderstorms today, a high of 79, a low of 60 tonight. Morning rain on Sunday, after that partly cloudy and 71 Sunday afternoon.
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9: 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Scattered showers and thunderstorms for your Saturday with a high of 79, low of 60 for your Saturday night. Morning rain on Sunday, after that partly cloudy and 71.
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In a funny how the night moves.

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3: Destructive winds is just deadly.
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3: 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Scattered showers and thunderstorms for your Saturday. A high of 79, low of 60 for your Saturday night. Morning rain on Sunday. After that, partly cloudy, 71 Sunday afternoon.
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10: 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Scattered showers and thunderstorms today. High of 79, low of 60 tonight. Morning rain on Sunday after that, partly cloudy, and 71 Sunday afternoon.
11: 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Rock levels are within acceptable limits. 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Thank you for your cooperation.

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2: 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Scattered showers and thunderstorms for your Saturday with a high of 79, low of 60 for your Saturday night. Morning rain on Sunday, after that partly cloudy and 71 Sunday afternoon.
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3: Destructive winds is just deadly.
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12: 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Scattered showers and thunderstorms today. High of 79, low of 60 tonight. Morning rain on Sunday, after that partly cloudy, and 71 Sunday afternoon.
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4: Destructive winds is just deadly.
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6: Increasing clouds for the rest of this afternoon with a slight chance of some scattered showers and thunderstorms, a high near 80. Winds out of the southeast gusting as high as 15 miles an hour. Tonight, showers and thunderstorms likely with a low in the mid-50s. Sunday, cloudy with a chance of scattered showers and thunderstorms, a high near 70. Mostly cloudy Sunday night with a slight chance of scattered showers and thunderstorms, a low in the low 50s. And for Monday, mostly sunny with a high in the mid-70s.

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0: 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Increasing clouds for the rest of this afternoon with a slight chance of some scattered showers and thunderstorms, a high near 80. Winds out of the southeast gusting as high as 15 miles an hour. Tonight, showers and thunderstorms likely with a low in the mid-50s. Sunday, cloudy with a chance of scattered showers and thunderstorms, a high near 70. Mostly cloudy Sunday night with a slight chance of scattered showers and thunderstorms, a low in the low 50s. And for Monday, mostly sunny with a high in the mid-70s.

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0: Cheap Trick on the Summer Songs Weekend on Nebraska's Rock Station 94 Rock, where you can wake up workdays with Mookie in the morning. 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
3: 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Increasing clouds for the rest of this afternoon with a slight chance of some scattered showers and thunderstorms, a high near 80. Winds out of the southeast gusting as high as 15 miles an hour. Tonight, showers and thunderstorms likely with a low in the mid-50s. Sunday, cloudy with a chance of scattered showers and thunderstorms, a high near 70. Mostly cloudy Sunday night with a slight chance of scattered showers and thunderstorms, a low in the low 50s. And for Monday, mostly sunny with a high in the mid-70s.
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going back to the summer of 94 on the Summer Songs Weekend with Black Hole Sun from Soundgarden on Nebraska's rock station 94 Rock. I am Steve-O taking you up until 6 o'clock as we continue on with Loverboy.

0: Pat Benatar on a Summer Songs Weekend on Nebraska's Rock Station 94 Rock. We're at 7 o'clock tonight. We have live in concert. That's followed up at 9 with the House of Hair with Dee Snider here on 94 Rock.
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0: 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Increasing clouds for the rest of this afternoon with a slight chance of some scattered showers and thunderstorms, a high near 80. Winds out of the southeast gusting as high as 15 miles an hour. Tonight, showers and thunderstorms likely with a low in the mid-50s. Sunday, cloudy with a chance of scattered showers and thunderstorms, a high near 70. Mostly cloudy Sunday night with a slight chance of scattered showers and thunderstorms, a low in the low 50s. And for Monday, mostly sunny with a high in the mid-70s.

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0: He's currently hanging out stateside as he's rooting on his Scottish national team in the World Cup. It's Rod Stewart on a Summer Songs Weekend on Nebraska's Rock Station 94 Rock, where green light, great night means live music. 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
2: 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Increasing clouds for the rest of this afternoon with a slight chance of some scattered showers and thunderstorms, a high near 80. Winds out of the southeast gusting as high as 15 miles an hour. Tonight, showers and thunderstorms likely with a low in the mid-50s. Sunday, cloudy with a chance of scattered showers and thunderstorms, a high near 70. Mostly cloudy Sunday night with a slight chance of scattered showers and thunderstorms, a low in the low 50s. And for Monday, mostly sunny with a high in the mid-70s.
3: 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We have terminated the commercials here on 94 Rock. Come with me if you want to rock. It's a

from his Bat Out of Hell album. It's Meatloaf on a Summer Songs Weekend on Nebraska's Rock Station 94 Rock, where you can wake up workdays with Mookie in the morning. 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

0: 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We're at 7 tonight. We have Live in Concert. 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
0: 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Increasing clouds for the rest of this afternoon with a slight chance of some scattered showers and thunderstorms, a high near 80. Winds out of the southeast gusting as high as 15 miles an hour. Tonight, showers and thunderstorms likely with a low in the mid-50s. Sunday, cloudy with a chance of scattered showers and thunderstorms, a high near 70. Mostly cloudy Sunday night with a slight chance of scattered showers and thunderstorms, a low in the low 50s. And for Monday, mostly sunny with a high in the mid-70s.
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3: Destructive winds is just deadly.
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6: 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Chances for showers tonight, a low down to 56. Showers tomorrow, a high of 71. Showers tomorrow night, a low down to 52. Partly sunny Monday with a high of 73.
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0: 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You won't.

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4: 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Let's stand by and cue house lights to black in 5, 4, 3, 2, 1.
5: Welcome to Live in Concert. Legendary performances by the icons of rock and roll. I'm Lisa Berrigan. Coming up, we'll hear classic live sets from Bachman Turner Overdrive, Molly Hatchet, and Steppenwolf. First, our headliner, Bob Seger and the Silver Bullet Band. Here's an amazing performance captured live during the Against the Wind tour. It was part of a three-night stand of completely sold-out shows at the Old Boston Garden. This performance came on night number 2, October 6, 1980. Enjoy the show. Here's our headliner, Bob Seger and the Silver Bullet Band. This is Live in Concert.